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Yo, where's the cess? I confess, I burned a hole in the mattress. Yes, yes, it was me.

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2: 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I like you, boom, boom, damn. 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

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But then I spent so many nights thinking how you did me wrong. And I grew strong. And I

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it's hard to say that I'd rather stay awake when I'm asleep, because my dreams are bursting at the seams.